0: she might be so hard. This green glass is not your justice. Let them know that you're thankful for what you've done. The only good is that you come to set my guard. It's just good when I see it. God's like a silent sign. God, you're great, King of Kings.
1: Gospel Hits, os melhores louvores.